0: 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Тім 95.7. All day, all night. All day,
1: all night. 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

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I wanna have all them power, riches and fame. To buy my own planet and give it my freaking name. A private jet to insure it. Kardashian blasts if you need. A few haters to bully me just to keep it truly.

to Paris, London or Dubai. Take me to Ibiza, Carico, ay, ay, ay. I don't want your money, I just wanna dance. Baby, take my number, I might give you a...